in the future, imperfection, that things aren't what they seem, like a sucker with a scratcher, like a fuck.

A little Therese, spending your eternal heaven doing good upon the earth. 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

O my glorious sister Therese, prodigy of miracles, your petals unfurled. I implore your miraculous intercession. Whisper to me. Help me to always trust as you did in God our Father's great love for me, so that in your fragrant path, I might imitate your venerable little way and walk heroically, holding the blossom of grace with me each day. 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

0: Yeah, the doctor don't know, but New York was killing me.
1: New York.
0: Bunch of doctors come around, they don't know that New York is killing me.
1: Yeah,
0: well, I need to go home and take it slow down in Jackson, Tennessee.
1: New York is fast, how do I compare?

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1: Urgent FM.
2: You know, we've been on tour for about a week now after our last recording session, and they say old Johnny Cash works good under pressure. Put the screws on me and I'm gonna screw right off my knees, what I'm gonna do though. You know that? Tired of all that shit. Yeah. I got this right.
3: All right.
2: Yeah. I tell you what, the show is being recorded and televised for England. And they told me, you got to do this song, you got to do that song, you know, you got to stand like this or act like this. I just don't get it, man. You know, I'm here to do what you want me to and what I want to do. Right? 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So what do you want to hear? All right. 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I walk the line.

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1: I know I'm drunk now. Ladies and gentlemen, I forgot my favorite man sitting over there. His name is
2: Mr. Doubleina, Mr. Bob Doubleina. Mr. Doubleina, Mr. Bob Doubleina.

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1: 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What I'm gonna tell you.
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1: Nah, fuck with you. 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
1: 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Yes, that is the sound created by the musical invasion of America by the world's hottest recording group.
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1: 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And many educators consider their popularity resulted from their becoming symbols of teenage rebellion.

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1: How do you say?
2: Can I kick it?
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1: Boom, boom, boom.
0: Hit him with it. Hit it, man, I'm trying to stretch it to a hole.

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On enough, I pay my dividends. 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Migo. It was evident we had to stay passionate. Pissy diamond accident. My money is immaculate. Hit him with a tackle. 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I am not a Mason, but I'm rocking Margiela. 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I'm riding.

0: with the unsk. Hit him with it. Boom, boom, boom. Hit him with it. Hit him with it. Hit him with it.
1: Hit it.
0: Hit him with it.
2: Hit it.
0: Hit him with it.
3: Take off.
4: Nigga talking.

0: Man, I hit her with the
1: Hit it,
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1: Boom!
0: Trap. Look at the pot, look at the air beat, hit it with the Hit him with it, hit him with it.
1: Boom, boom, boom.
0: Hit him with it,
1: hit him with it, hit him with it.
0: Hit him with it, hit him with it,
1: Hit him with it.
0: Hit him with it, hit him with it.
1: Hit it.
0: Hit him with it.
1: Hit it.

She smooths out the pages and reads, I'm way past pretending we ain't more than friends, and this moment is losing its patience.

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It's narrow, dark, clotheslines Daniel dead across the path. He swats the blocks away.

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But my wallet's so dry and I don't wanna get a job. 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Plus I never

0: Massive mansion and vital of my good mates to live in it. 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If I had some peas, I'd pass my driving license, buy myself a Lambo and live a life so lifeless. I'd be one of those wealthy guys that says a love is priceless. Burn myself and lose the light that hides behind my eyes.
1: So what you're saying is we shouldn't give you money right
0: now. Now you should, mate. To live a shit life's alright, but in a good state. Like instead of a Burger King, I buy myself a good steak and savour it so I won't taste the bitterness of blues. Then I live with a wine for £7 instead of 2 for £6 of booze bin. Buy myself some straight so I don't lose 2 minutes when I'm in Switzerland. Swinging the coop, a gin and tonic to swoop someone. I'm outside the club and I would pave around the pool and we were chilling in the pub. Get a pork belly roasted, the picking on some scratchings and living dreamy bubble till the reaper comes. Till the reaper comes. I wanna die all the skin, beer belly with a smile on my face, chin chin to life, bye bye to

0: Microphone, check, check.
1: Space Force, onder de havens, hier zijn we dan weer.
0: Nu al, hè? 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Big Daddy is back.
1: Loud and clear.
0: Yeah. Thank you so much, Lena, for this beautiful session. I really enjoyed it. I'm also happy to be back in my hometown from Spain. Directly from Spain. But now...
1: Next guest.
0: Bjorn El Toño.
1: Let's go till midnight.
0: Yeah, from Saarbrücken and Silodom. And pirates are loud. Let's go.
1: This is phase four.
0: In the house. Alexander, Jens, Lena and Bjorn El Toño.
2: To be able to fascinate.

To create basically anything that you could imagine, any type of sound.

0: Cosmos, yeah. Cosmos, yeah. Cosmos, yeah. Cosmos, yeah. Cosmos, yeah. Cosmos, yeah. Cosmos, yeah. Cosmos, yeah. Cosmos, yeah. Cosmos, yeah. Cosmos, yeah. Cosmos, yeah. Cosmos, yeah. Cosmos, yeah. Cosmos, yeah. Cosmos, yeah.
1: Sometimes I feel like...

0: Alright, alright. Bjorn Del Tonio. Super nice. Thank you very much. Thank you for passing by. Straight from Saarbrücken. One of the leading forces behind Silo Dome.
1: And pirates are loud. There is something wrong with
2: my head. No, I don't.
0: Here loud and clear.
2: Yeah, bro, it's been a long time since I've been here.
0: Normally it's Fingerspitzengefühl, man.
2: Yeah, what do you want me to say, man?
0: Thanks
2: I'm
0: for
2: a dad now. Thanks. I have a lot of responsibilities, things that are actually...
0: Yeah. You have only one responsibility tonight, and that's closing till 1 o'clock.
2: Yeah.
0: Alexander is back in the building.
2: We're gonna bang it. But I'm still waiting for USB to be downloaded. I have another one ready, so we're gonna start.
0: Yes, thank you. This is phase 4 till 1 o'clock.

0: A half minute. I can hear myself in my headphones. But anyway, I wanted to play techno. It turned out to be
1: deeper shit.
0: Yeah, but fast.
1: It was super nice.
0: Yeah, well, it was super nice. Thanks to Lena and Bjorn and you.
1: Thanks to Sos Facebook.

want some heroes in our story. We need highlights for a nightlight. We need glory for a while. We want results. We want results. Hit our families, hit our folks, bombs bursting in air. Oh, say, can you see America's face? We share a pair of parents, took good care of the place. We just want narrators to pick up the narrative's pace. Put on a show for us, float for us, make it easy, make some mo for us. Save the day. We want a W, we tired of picking different sides. I got your jersey, just a different size. We all want you to be a buzzer beater. Find us a leader far from Silent Bobs and Cousin Skeeters. Through the perilous fight, want you to be brave. We want us a hero, we need a teammate.